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3: In sport news, you heard that Turkish giant Besiktas have agreed a 20 million euros deal with Arsenal to sign Leandro Trossard. The news was edited by Esther Phillips and produced by Emmanuel Luca. I am Gift Azamu. 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Nigeria is the only country we have. Let's avoid acts that could destabilize the nation. Remember, we are one big family. Good morning and many thanks for listening.

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0: 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We must remain observant following the outbreak of the disease in Central Africa. 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
1: The word heals. 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
2: That's all you need. One
3: word. Exceeding abundantly above. I'm going to take my text from one of my favorite scripture verses. Ephesians 3:20. Exceeding abundantly above. Ephesians 3:20. Now unto him that is able to do exceeding abundantly above all that we ask or think, according to the power that worketh in us. So you need to know who you are asking. You need to know his ability. The scripture says he has ability and is a doer. And when he decides to visit a person, he does exceeding abundantly above what that person can ask or think, according to the power that worketh in us. One of his names, El Shaddai, is a powerful Hebrew name for God, most commonly translated as God Almighty, signifying his supreme power, sufficiency, and ability to provide and nourish his people. Often linked to concepts of strength, mountains, and motherly provision. This name appears in the Bible, particularly during the patriarchal period, when God established covenants to emphasize his role as the powerful, all-sufficient one who fulfills promises. El Shaddai, the all-sufficient one. This highlights God's omnipotence and ability to meet every need. I don't know what need you have this year. El Shaddai means the God of breast, the double-breasted one. It also suggests God's power to overcome all opposition to achieve his purposes. I pray for you this morning that God's purpose for your life will be established this year 2026 in Jesus' name. In essence, El Shaddai is a name of immense comfort and power, representing God as the source of all blessing, strength, and provision, able to accomplish what seems impossible. Unto him. So who is that him? Who is that him in that scripture? Unto him who is able to do. The Apostle Paul said that I might know him. It's what you know of him or what you know about him that determines how much you can ask for. The more you know him and you know his ability and his powers, the more you will have faith to ask for more. The inexhaustible God. Exodus 3:10-15. Exodus 3:10-15. Come now, therefore, and I will send thee unto Pharaoh, that thou mayest bring forth my people, the children of Israel, out of Egypt. And Moses said unto God, who am I that I should go unto Pharaoh, and that I should bring forth the children of Israel out of Egypt? And he said, Certainly I will be with thee. May God be with you this year 2026 in Jesus' name. And this shall be a token unto thee that I have sent thee. When thou hast brought the people out of Egypt, ye shall serve God upon this mountain. And Moses said unto God, behold, when I come unto the children of Israel and shall say unto them, the God of your fathers has sent me unto you, and they shall say to me, what is his name? What name do you know God by? What is his name? You get somewhere and you just meeting that person for the first time, you introduce yourselves. What is his name? What shall I say unto them? And God said unto Moses, I am that I am. And he said, thus shalt thou say unto the children of Israel, I am hath sent me unto you. And God said moreover unto Moses, thus shalt thou say unto the children of Israel, the Lord God of your fathers, the God of Abraham, the God of Isaac, and the God of Jacob hath sent me unto you. This is my name forever, and this is my memorial unto all generations. I am that I am is my name forever, and this is my memorial unto all generations. I said, your understanding or knowledge or perception of God determines what you are able to ask for.

I was talking earlier on about some person that had come to see me and all of that. And when God dropped in my spirit a certain amount, he said, don't tell him, because he does not have faith for that thing. It's your own faith that will draw it down. Exodus 6, 1 to 3. Exodus 6, 1 to 3. Then the Lord said unto Moses, now shalt thou see what I will do to Pharaoh. For with a strong hand shall he let them go, and with a strong hand shall he drive them out of his land. And God spoke unto Moses and said unto him, I am the Lord. Earlier on he said, go and tell them that I am, I sent you. And God spoke unto Moses and said unto him, I am the Lord. And I appeared unto Abraham and unto Isaac and unto Jacob by the name God Almighty. But by my name Jehovah was I not known unto them. Abraham, Isaac, and Jacob. He said they knew me as God Almighty. But they did not know me by this name, Jehovah.

0: I don't know what name, by which name that you know God. I went somewhere in 2015. I went for a program in Texas, in America. And I just checked in at the reception, and they had given me the room card. So I was going to the lift to go up. And I had somebody call one name in Texas. So I didn't pay attention. And the person called the name again. And I didn't pay attention because I'm like, in this Texas, it can't be me. No. And the person kept on calling the name. And I realized that the voice was coming nearer. So I said to myself, in this Texas. So I turned around and I saw two ladies. Sisters, we had grown up together in the university. So I said, okay, our late mommy Dele, these ones know me from way back. What name, by what name or what names do you know God? Abraham said, Jehovah Jireh, the one who sees and provides. Unto he who is able. Able unto he who has ability. This God has ability. Romans 4, 17 to 21. Romans 4, 17 to 21. As it is written, I have made thee a father of many nations before him whom he believed, even God who quickened the dead and called those things which be not as though they were. Maybe you are here this morning and you have lost hope. Who against hope, who in a hopeless situation believed in hope, who against hope believed in hope that he might become the father of many nations according to that which was spoken. In every situation that I find myself, the most important thing for me is to hear God speak about that situation. Once he speaks, the matter is settled. According to that which was spoken, so shall thy seed be, and be not weak in faith. A person can have faith, but it can be weak faith. He considered not his own body now dead, when he was about 100 years, neither yet the deadness of Sarah's womb. He staggered not at the promise of God. He staggered not at that which God has spoken through unbelief, but was strong in faith. There is weak faith and strong faith, giving glory to God and being fully persuaded. A person can be persuaded but not fully persuaded. And being fully persuaded, what he had promised, he was able also to perform. Hebrews 10, 22 to 23. Let us draw near with a true heart in full assurance of faith. The other scripture says, be fully persuaded. Let us draw near with a true heart in full assurance of faith, having our hearts sprinkled from an evil conscience and our bodies washed with pure water. Let us hold fast. Have you seen where police arrest somebody before? They will hold his trousers fast. That's how to hold on to God and his word.
1: Amen. Glory to God. Hope you've been blessed by this message. 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
0: Like Julius Caesar, we came, we saw, we conquered. 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

0: will be paying very close attention to. In entertainment news, Nigerian model and actress Temi Otedola has revealed that she wouldn't expose her child on the internet while discussing with her husband, Mr. Easy, on a podcast. She explained that posting her child isn't part of her public brand. She said she wouldn't integrate her child into her public life because they haven't chosen to be public. Temi Otedola added that while she has openly documented her pregnancy journey, she intends to shield her baby from the spotlight and keep that aspect of motherhood private. Finally, in sport news, Nigerian sprint sensation Kanye Sola Ajayi produced the biggest win of his career, defeating reigning world champion Oblake Sevole of Jamaica to claim the men's 100-meter title at the 2026 Prefontaine Classic in Eugene, Oregon. The 21-year-old clocked a blistering 9.82 seconds to equal his own Nigerian national record in his Diamond League debut at the iconic Hayward Field. Kanye Sola Ajayi finished ahead of Sevole, who settled in 9.89 seconds, while American Christian Coleman placed a third in 9.95 seconds. And those are the stories we're following at these Nigeria is the only country we have Let's Avoid Act that could destabilize the nation. Remember, we are one big family. Good afternoon and many thanks for listening.
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0: rhythm hit song of the world.
1: Although no case of Ebola has been reported in Nigeria, we must remain observant following the outbreak of the disease in Central Africa. Ebola is a serious illness that can spread through direct contact with the bodily fluids of an infected person. While there's no cause for panic, this is the time to stay alert. 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
9: 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It's rap culture. Gather round. Yeah.

0: Yes, y'all. It's another beautiful Sunday afternoon, which happens to be the fifth day of the month of July. The first Sunday of the month, right? And we definitely on rap culture right about now. So buckle up. We're about to give you my amazing hip-hop joints for y'all listening pleasure back-to-back, like we usually do every Sunday. But we apologize for this. Two Sundays straight up. We didn't touch down, right? Because we got outside radio activity, right? So we apologize for that, for all the people reaching out, telling us what is going on, what is going on. They missed the show. People are just check out to see whether we're cool or we're doing good or maybe something is the problem. Well, it's just outside radio activity, all right? We're all well, we're doing fine, and it's all God bless, right? And I got my man in the building today. Yeah, you know, it's not a new guy. We've always been kicking it, like, for a while. Black Minister.
1: Yes, yo. I feel so good to be here once again. You know, rap culture is something I love. Hip hop is something I love.
0: Yeah.
1: Rap music is what I love listening to. And coming here to this show gives me more energy than ever.
0: I tell you.
1: Yeah.
0: You gotta be here, man. You gotta be here, like, on a daily, man. Now, okay, well, we're talking about hip-hop in Jos or Nigeria at large. We can't talk about hip-hop without talking about you, man.
1: Really? the thing that hip-hop is something that, like, the characters, and we always say hip-hop is something you, rap is something you do, hip-hop is something you live. And actually, if you look at the hip-hop, in the real, I am hip-hop, it's something that, whether you're in your 40s, 50s, 100s, you must live it.
0: Yeah, it's you. It's like saying, I am hip-hop, but my actions are not.
1: It's not justified.
0: So we cannot separate the action from the actioner. The action is the action. Yeah. The actioner is the action. So it's like that when it comes to hip-hop. You know what is going on right about now. My name is Raheith Wisdomist, and let's jump straight into the music and see what the playlist is holding today. And the first song on the show is definitely coming from the stable of Supreme Cerebral and Ilo Kush. They call that one Checkerboard Patterns. This album, trust me, this album is on a different level. Alright, so go check this album out. I think that the name of the album is Wallabies, something Wallabies. Yeah.
1: Is it a Nigerian guy?
0: Nah, he's Supreme Cerebral.
1: Okay.
0: But we're gonna kickstart the show today with this beautiful joint by Supreme Cerebral. The name of the joint is Checkerboard Patterns. Alright, so let's do. I catch you on the flip side. Don't go anywhere.

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0: You, me, or nobody is gonna hit as hard as life. But it ain't about how hard you hit.
1: Give it up.
0: How hard you hit.
1: Nation.
0: Keep moving forward. How much you can take and keep moving forward.
2: JBL.

0: Yes, yes, yo. Welcome back. Welcome back. So let me quickly give you the rundown of the song that I played on the second half of the show. The first song came from the stable of Mr. Books. He called that one Being a Nigerian. My amazing joint right there, Being a Nigerian. We're definitely going to be talking about that. What does it mean to be a Nigerian? All right. And immediately after that one, Black Minister X came through the song You Reap What You Sow, featuring Raheem Dewez the Mess. All right, and immediately after that one, First Crown came through the song Faith in Men, all right, featuring Page One. And immediately after that one, Squeeze the Trigger came through the song Street Knowledge. And talking about Squeeze the Trigger, the album is definitely dropping this Friday. Yeah, this Friday. This coming Friday.
1: Okay.
0: Yeah, the album is definitely going to be hitting the stores, right? So go check it out. Keep the fingers crossed and go check it out when it drops and do the needful. Alright, do the needful. You know, man, do the needful. And immediately after that one, Gothic and Zero Beat came through the song Prelude. Alright, and immediately after that one, right, the Wisdom Mist came through the song Theremin. That's the amazing fat joint. And my man up team will be like, fat one. Alright. So talking about being a Nigerian, these days being a Nigerian is not just expensive, it's actually difficult and scary. Right? It's no longer safe for anybody, man. What's your take, man? It's crazy.
1: It's crazy.
0: You wake up every day is from one
1: thing to another,
0: disheartening news. And the funniest thing is, it seems like everybody is okay with it. Like, not really okay with it. Everybody will complain, and then we just go back and just sit back and just sit down, right? It's like, we'll be like what you said earlier on in the morning today, you said, it's so people are getting used to it to the point that when it happens, they be like, yo, Tangled is just two people they killed today.
1: Yeah. And it's
0: just two people. It's not that, it's not many. I mean, is that how we bring ourselves to?
1: You know,
0: it's crazy.
1: It's crazy when you hear, wake up every day and you begin to hear what is happening. And one thing I would say again is, as a cultural practitioner, we need to talk about this thing. We need to create awareness. Mm-hmm. And seeing all of these things that is happening, injury to one is injury to everybody. Yeah. So I feel what is happening, like you said, is very difficult. It's no longer expensive. Some of the culture the temple members can't even say what is happening, because a lot of people are saying things that, okay, now somebody was telling me, I don't want to hear the complaint, I just want to know the solution. That is my own. I told him what is happening currently is, I call it the silence syndrome. Everyone just silence about everything.
0: We're not cool with it, but we just take the punch and just lay back.
1: Yeah, laying back. And I was telling you about the 9/11 when it happened, and I was waiting to hear this and that and so MC talk about that. And like I was telling you, I was told that Krishna Parker, KRS-One, was called to
0: the White House.
1: To the White House, and after the 9/11, and we could hear them talking about what is happening in the country, and even the black crimes that is happening. They talked about it, but I feel we should rise up as whatever you call yourself, a rapper, MC, a cultural practitioner, hip hopper, and whatever thing you want to. Let's talk about this thing. Put in our social page, our Facebook page, on our TikTok, do a reel. And this is not cool. We need to stay alive. Waking up every day in this part of the country is a miracle. It's a miracle.
0: My point exactly.
1: Going out, coming back is a miracle. So you live your life in the daily miracle. So how long are we going to keep on living this kind of life?
0: It's crazy. You know, like, Chawan.
1: You know, we really need to stand up and like what Mr. Books is saying is actually being wow. a Nigerian.
0: Being a Nigerian.
1: You know, it's
0: difficult being a Nigerian, to be honest with you. It's difficult to the point that this is what government is about, right? We take as people as citizens, we take our powers, collective power, and then we delegate it to certain individuals. One of the reasons why we do that is for protection, right? And then the same people don't care. So my point here is, I'm not trying to stay up anything, but it's the truth, right? If this is how it's being done and it's not working, then why keep doing it, right?
1: Yeah.
0: There's this Hausa saying that said, "Wawa kredi yake Jesus obu, dono kredi yake Jesus obu aguda." You understand? You are a fool if the same dog bites you twice.
1: Yeah.
0: You are stupidly foolish if the same dog bites you twice at the same place. Right?
1: Yeah.
0: I think this is the situation of Nigeria. And then we take the first two songs that we play is about the situation of the state. And then the third song, which is First Ground, Faith in Men, will lead us to the point where people are actually supposed to stand and speak. Are actually speaking in favor of what they're supposed to speak against. We are in the technology age. Everything is possible. And then our first lady will come out and talk about Akka. Go and do you understand what I'm saying? And people will start doing memes with it.
1: Exactly. That is how
0: she never talked about the potential. How can we create a sustainable or a suitable environment for Nigerians to become tech people? Even if it is farming, how can we do it in a modern way? If it is this, how can we do it in a modern way? If it is that, how can we do it in a modern way? But no, okay, even if it is Akara, how can we do it in a modern way?
1: Yeah.
0: Yeah,
1: packaging.
0: My point exactly. I understand that not all of us have to be presidents. Not all of us have to be first ladies. Some people have to be the ones to fry Akara. There's no two ways around this. This is reality.
1: Yeah.
0: But to say it in a way that, man, you people, they disturb us. We put you there. We have to disturb you. That's what I'm saying. So the question is, if the way of doing things that we've always been doing is not working, then why do we keep insisting on doing it? That's my point.
1: And you never stop doing what is right.
0: But that's what we're saying. Okay, what is right then?
1: Because I feel okay. Let me talk about based. I'm coming from the cultural perspective of the how to address it culturally in the hip hop perspective is okay, how do we now come in? If the government are not helping you, how do you now come in? How do you now help yourself?
0: Mm-hmm. True.
1: You understand? Now, nobody seems to be talking about how can I better myself? Everybody is just putting eye on the government.
0: Mm-hmm.
1: You are the government. Even in hip hop, when you look at
0: the definition of democracy is the government of the people, by the people, and for the people. It's exactly. Not working. It's a sham. It doesn't look around you. It doesn't exist. If this is what we're going to be honest, it doesn't exist. Because if we say it's the government of the people, by the people, and for the people, where are the people?
1: We are the people.
0: Of course, but are we part of the government?
1: We are part of the government.
0: How?
1: You know. One of the things that we need.
0: If we are part of the government, we should have power or right to say this thing needs to
1: exactly.
0: stop. Exactly. But no, the same people that are supposed to be part of the whatever about.
1: I feel sometimes we a lot of us are. There's what we call lack of awareness. That is what for me. That is what is affecting some of us because we have not gotten to that level of awareness. Remember, we talked about when I used to tell people that. in life, you get to a point of awareness, mm-hmm. then realization. You get to, you realize who you are, then you come to a point of awareness.
0: Mm-hmm.
1: Now, I feel a lot of us are not, we're not aware of what is happening around us. Even the fact that some of us are aware, but nobody's giving pay attention to what is happening. So that is what is affecting us. By the time you realize who you are,
0: mm-hmm.
1: the power you have,
0: mm-hmm.
1: I know definitely the change is going to come either way you like it or not, the change is going to come. So but you don't know who you are. How can you don't know what is happening? You're not even paying attention to what is happening. Like this is a rap culture, right?
0: Mm-hmm.
1: I'm talking about all of this, and I'm trying to be like putting in more how will hip hop affect our community.
0: Mm-hmm. True, I get you.
1: Exactly. The whole thing is, that is what I'm saying. We need to be aware of some certain things. Like, use your real eyes to realize the real lies.
0: Uh-huh, I get you. What I'm saying here is, people got tired of talking. They just want change, right? So far, out of all the rappers I know, people that can actually speak bars, right?
1: Mm-hmm.
0: There was only, so far, under the circumstances, there was only, what's this guy's name?
1: False.
0: Injoss, this guy. He's the only one that dropped actually a political song of late. Man, this producer. Deep Thought.
1: Okay.
0: Yeah. Deep Thought. I think Pissot was talking about something like that, yeah. But the truth of everything is, even if what they are saying is the truth, how many people are listening to it? And how many people are actually to inculcate that into a personal life? The thing is, these people don't have numbers enough to instigate that.
1: Exactly.
0: This is the mentality. If you know how to do it, but nobody's following you, you don't know how to do it. We can't mess with you. Even though you know how to do it. Do you understand? This is the level. This is the mentality. Another aspect of this mentality is you leave where you are. This is Nigeria. And you go outside Nigeria. Then you become a celebrity. Automatically, you're trying to say that wherever you go, apart from this place, it's okay. It's 10 times better.
1: Mm.
0: With that kind of mentality, how can we change things? You become a celebrity for leaving your country to go to another country.
1: To become a celebrity.
0: Dude, with that kind of mindset, exactly. Look,
1: no, you know,
0: the
1: you
0: Nigerian
1: know,
0: problem is too thick. It's too thick that we can actually sit down and do you understand? But what I'm trying to say here is, what we have always been doing is not working. It's the main reason why Nigeria is in this position that it is, because it's not working. How can we change it? How can we get out of it? Keep this one. It's not working. That's what I'm saying.
1: You know why I'm not going to say this and that, because this is rap culture. I'm not going to talk about politics right now. You know, understand. This is not politics, but I feel the mistake that we all had back in the days is there are people ahead of us. There are people ahead of us.
0: Mm-hmm.
1: We then other people behind. All-

0: of controversies that have become to define the Tinubu administration. He said the government has become one in which scandals erupt with unsettling irregularity, investigations are announced with fanfare, and the truth too often disappears into official silence. The Human Rights Writers Association of Nigeria have called on the Independent National Electoral Commission to clarify reports that it issued the candidate access code for the 2027 general elections to a faction of the People's Democratic Party, warning the electoral body against taking actions that could undermine pending court proceedings. In a press statement by its national coordinator, Emmanuel Nwabuike, the union said INEC owed Nigerians a duty of transparency, noting that its silence on the matter was fueling public suspicion and raising concerns over the integrity of electoral process. According to Hiriwa, the Court of Appeal had ruled that the tenure of the party's former national legal advisor, Kamaldeen Ajibade, expired in December 2025, and that there was no credible evidence of his re-election, thereby questioning the validity of subsequent actions linked to the March 29, 2026 convention. The National Drug Law Enforcement Agency has arrested a 45-year-old PhD student over an alleged attempt to extort 5.8 kilograms of cocaine bound for Malaysia. The agency also arrested a 67-year-old Nigerian British woman at the International Airport, Lagos, after allegedly recovering 13 kilograms of cocaine concealed in fake plantain peels packed inside her luggage. In a statement, the agency said the PhD student Uwaboze Onyeka was arrested during a sting operation in Anambra State on June 29th. According to the agency, the arrest followed the interception of 36 parcels of cocaine weighing 5.80 kilograms, allegedly concealed within the walls of 9 cartons of a dry gin that formed part of a consolidated cargo destined for Kuala Lumpur, Malaysia. Zamfara State Governor Dauda Lawal says his administration will never negotiate with bandits but will sustain military operations until the surrender or face the full weight of the law. The governor made the declaration through his chief of staff, Mukhtar Musa, who said the Governor Lawal administration remained committed to ending insecurity through sustained collaboration with security agencies across the state. He said the government will continue providing logistics, equipment, ammunition, and other operational support to security forces fighting criminal elements. He said the government will continue the offensive against bandits until lasting peace was restored across the state. The member representing Pangshin Kanki Kanam Federal Constituency, Honorable Yusuf Gagdi, said available evidence showed that he won the just concluded APC primaries. Honorable Yusuf Gagdi made his stance known while reacting to allegations of manipulation during the APC primary selection on Silver Bus Rhythm Viewpoint program in Jos.
1: I have 36 federal what? I will send you 26 videos with my poster and people in queue with their voters card on a daylight my election being counted. And if anybody that contests with me will come here to show you 2015 video of election being conducted in his favor at the world level, to God who made me, I will give him the ticket. Be rest assured that I will write to the National Secretariat of the Party withdrawing and asking them to put that person as a nominee. To God who made me, they did not join line in 10 what? Let them give me not 15, 10, where people voted for Honorable Dr.

0: functioning. I for the first time I'm mentioning, I'm not abusing him. Mm. I want to see video.
1: He said the result that declared Tunshinen Gozak winner was not signed by the APC Constituted Primaries Electoral Committee.
0: People that took me to court, who did they submit their result to? And check their result, the result I saw in the summer. Even where Okotete and Fidelis, secretary of the, in all the result from the ward to local government up to constituency level, the last provision of the committee to sign should be signed by the chairman and secretary of the election, primary election committee. But they decided to impersonate her. All the result were the places for Stella. And there is a criminal proceeding she is instituting against those that signed those results. Although the result is not even collected by the party, the result does not exist. I don't think it exists in INEC. It exists in the party. It exists anywhere. The so-called result that someone is saying he defeated me.
1: He accused some stakeholders at the local government level of trying to subvert the will of the people.
0: Election was collated at the local government level. You can only collate election of primary election. There is no designated venue that it must be local government secretariat. I am all the three local government chairmen were against me. So how do you expect my coalition to take place at the local government secretariat? Three local government executive chairman of Panshin, Kanke and Kanam, we are against me during the primaries. Then how do you expect the party ESCO to be comfortable and go to the local government headquarters? After all, it is supposed to be collated in the party office. So even for your safety, you cannot go to where someone that does not display neutrality to collate a result of a primary election there. And the party have the right to do coalition at the party office or rent a public place that is more safe for them to do coalition in order to prove neutrality.
1: Speaking of the appointment of ad hoc staff during the APC primaries, the Plateau lawmaker challenged the credibility of the process. Rhythm News correspondent Babatunde Ajayi, who monitored the program, reports that callers on the program commended the Plateau lawmaker for his efforts in providing good governance for the good people of PKK, adding that religious politics should be discouraged. Up next.
2: Rhythm News and Silverbird's Rhythm 93.7 jars. And now, to foreign entertainment and sports news.
1: Israel said it has named its first ever resident ambassador to Slovenia, signaling a diplomatic reset after Lujama's change of government. Ties between Israel and Slovenia had soured under the previous center-left government of Prime Minister Robert Golob, which had characterized Israel's military offensive in Gaza as genocide. But ties have warmed significantly since conservative Prime Minister Janez Janasa took office. Popular Nigerian comedian Baskin Maud has advised his compatriots to prioritize their personal safety and survival, stating that individual lives are far more valuable than temporary social media attention. The entertainer shared this perspective on his Instagram story. He explained that staying alive should take precedence over online trends, which often fade within a few days as the public moves on to other topics. England faced Mexico in a World Cup blockbuster as the Estadio Ekstad today, while Erling Haaland and Norway beat to ambush Brazil as the battle for quarter-final places heat up. A day after France and Morocco sealed their places in the last eight of the tournament, two more spots are up for grabs in round 16 duels in Mexico City and New Jersey. England's encounter with Mexico has been one of the most anticipated matches of the tournament, with the three Lions returning to the Axton 40 years after their iconic Hand of God game against Argentina at the 1986 World Cup. To end the news, a recap of three major headlines. The federal government has dismissed the claims it spent over 8 trillion naira outside the approved budget, describing the allegation as false and a misrepresentation of the 2026 Article 14 consultation reports by the International Monetary Fund. Former Vice President of Nigeria and presidential candidate of the African Democratic Congress, Atiku Abubakar, has accused the President Tinubu administration of dragging Nigeria to a point where scandals are no longer viewed as isolated incidents but as recurring features of governance. The Human Rights Writers Association of Nigeria called on the Independent National Electoral Commission to clarify reports that it issued the candidate access code for the 2027 general elections to a faction of the party. On the foreign scene, we brought you a report that Israel said it has named its first ever resident ambassador to Slovenia, signaling a diplomatic reset after Ndumbele's change of government. In sport news, you heard that England faced Mexico in the World Cup blockbuster at the Estadio Ekster today, while Erling Haaland and Norway bid to ambush Brazil as the battle for quarterfinal places heat up. The news was edited by Ashe Olu Ashki and produced by Wukwe Kasam. I am Gift Azamu. You can follow us on our social media platforms at Just 937 Rhythm, Instagram, X, and Facebook. Nigeria is the only country we have, let's avoid act, that could destabilize the nation. Remember, we are one big family. Good evening and many thanks for listening.
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0: Hey. 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Are you waiting, man? Hey. Are you waiting, man? Samba when? Are you waiting, man? Are you waiting, man? Are you waiting, man?
1: I dream about.
0: Are you waiting, man? Samba when? Am I lighting? 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

0: Hey, are you in a man? Are you in a man? Are you in a man? Are you in a man? Samba when? Are you in a man? Are you in a man? Are you in a man?
1: I tell you,
0: are you in a man? Samba when?

0: just so there is no confusion.
1: And this a sound boy killer. He mad the number one killer. Kill you with the sweet, sweet
0: rhythm.
1: And they shock you from the west, he shock you from the north, and they shock you from the south. Some boy, they some match up the place. Well, hear this, original, strictly original music in the place to keep the place rocking alive. Number one factor.
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3: Yeah. Then anytime you step in at the face, if you stand up upright and pattern upright, make sure everything nice. Run a boy thing.

0: Okay, you said something like you married legally, right?
1: Yes.
0: You said you married legally, right?
1: Yes, I married legally. Still a black child, traditional, which was everything.
0: Okay, that's legal. Legal, you mean? All right. This is it. Why is it difficult for her to come back? What is she saying?
1: Actually, we've been having issues.
0: What are the challenges? Let's know the challenges. What are the issues?
1: Okay, two major issues. You know, I became financially down.
0: Okay.
1: And it's been affected me so much that I cannot be defeated for 2 years.
0: Okay.
1: Yes. But now God is actually helping me. I'm back again. And I tried to see that I didn't have to come back, but nothing is really working. The second challenge I feel is one of the things I may have to do. I got myself in very good shape. And I actually opened up to her and I gave her for forgiveness.
0: You get involved in what?
1: Anytime you have any issue, you think that make yourself to die.
0: You got yourself involved in what?
2: With a lady. You said you got yourself involved with a lady. Did you say you got yourself involved with another lady?
1: Yes.
2: Okay, and that's what your wife is holding on to?
1: Yes, because I actually opened up to tell her. I told her that this is what I am doing, and I'm sorry about it.
0: Okay, so now when you go to talk to her about returning, what does she tell you?
2: When you try to make up with her, what's usually her excuse? What does she say is the what does she say is the reason that is keeping her away?
1: What does she say is really the problem?
2: Yes. Are you still having an affair with the other lady?
0: Okay, when was the last time you spoke to her?
1: Okay.
0: When was the last time you spoke with her?
1: Okay, like last week Saturday, I went to the nursery to see my children, so we spoke with her. But she's still not giving me green light.
0: Okay, can I give you an advice? Can you, have you spoken to anybody to help talk to her?
2: Have you been able to speak with anybody to help talk with her?
1: Very well. I spoke to the clergy man. I mean, to talk to the man. So far that, so many people,
0: What work do you do? What work do you do? Okay. When you met her, were you doing the same work? When you met her, were you doing the same work?
1: No, I was working before you come back.
0: The same place?
1: Yes, same place.
0: Okay. All right. I'm going to give you an advice, right?
1: Yes.
0: You've spoken to her, you've gotten people to speak with her, and it's all working, right? My advice here is for you to take a step back and begin to work on yourself.
1: Okay.
0: Yes, don't talk to her again, just give her space. But begin to work on yourself. This is it.
1: Okay.
0: Try to be the better version of yourself. Like, work on different aspects of your life. Work on being a better man. Work on increasing your income. Work on developing yourself, okay?
1: Yes,
0: a lot of times when you're in that kind of energy, you're in your best version, this is what will happen. She's going to hear about your growth, and if she's meant to come back, she will come back. Even if she doesn't come back, you're going to attract another person that will come in and like you better. Do you understand? The most important thing now is to take the spotlight off her and put it back on yourself. What are things I need to do to make myself better physically? When I mean physically, things like working out, going to the gym, being healthy, then spiritually, then financially, then socially, work on those areas of your life. Dress better, look better,

0: grow yourself and you will see what will happen. Yes. You're welcome. Enjoy the rest of your evening. You know, sometimes when you're chasing something, right, the thing is your reason to come. Don't keep chasing. Just step back and do some work on yourself and see what will happen. A lot of times when you're not in the right energy, you hardly can even attract that which you want. Okay, because if you keep going and you're begging someone to come be with you, regardless of what has happened in the past, a lot of times people don't get to see. When you keep begging, they keep putting you down because you're begging. If you're truly sorry, you're begging, and the person doesn't want to listen, you can't continue to be in that kind of frame of mental frame. You have to move out of that place and begin to do some other work on yourself. There's no time. There's no time. Let's talk to the next person calling.
1: All right. Good evening.
2: Good evening.
1: What's your name and where are you calling from?
2: My name is Ezekiel.
1: Ezekiel, what can we do for you today? Sorry, I didn't get that. Okay, good luck. Keep the calls coming in. 0806464153 is the number to call. I have gotten so used to you people that I felt there's no need for us to go over our radio rules. But then, for the benefit of those who are joining us for the first time, when you're calling, please don't put your calls on speaker, and then try to be as brief as possible so we could talk with as many people as possible. Good evening.
3: Good evening, ma'am.
1: What's your name and where are you calling from?
3: Joy from Abadua.
1: Joy, how are you doing today?
3: I'm fine, ma'am. I just come to appreciate your program. I'm really enjoying it. And the problem I'm having here is it wrong for a lady like just break up with her boyfriend because of his spiritual life? Like, her, she's not that very strong in her spiritual life. I think it's not that totally, like, his spiritual life is just down. Actually, me, I don't need a person that maybe can rise me up. But when I try hanging out around with him, I feel like he can bring me down. So am I wrong working out of your relationship?
0: Okay, Joy, there's nothing wrong in you wanting someone who can lead you spiritually, okay? But then I need to quickly ask you something. You're not spiritually sound. Why are you looking for somebody that is spiritual? First, I need you to start working on your own spirituality. Do you understand?
3: Okay.
0: You can't demand from something, from someone what you can't give yourself.
3: Yes.
0: You're attracting your kind. Do you understand?
3: Yes, sir.
0: So you need to take your walk with God seriously.
3: Okay.
0: And can I ask you another question? What, when you say spirituality, what do you mean?
3: The word of God together. Listen, like, I can come and ask him more on the word of God, then he can, like, put me through.
0: Okay. Okay, I get that. That's fine, okay? But first, I need you to start studying the word of God yourself, okay?
3: Yes.
0: Deep call it the deep, onto the deep, okay?
3: Okay, thank you very much.
0: You're welcome.
3: I really appreciate your program. You're really trying. My regards to your wife.
0: All right.
1: Thank you, Joy. Do enjoy the rest of your evening.
3: Thank you, ma'am.
1: 0806464153 is the number to call. So keep the calls coming in. Let's talk. Good evening.
4: Hello.
1: What's your name and where are you calling from? I can barely hear you. Kindly speak up.
4: Hello.
1: Yeah, I can hear you now. So what's your name and where are you calling from?
4: This is
1: true. Okay, so what can we do for you today?
4: Yes, actually, I don't know. Maybe try to explain this to get.
0: Sorry.
1: I just heard you said you have a slight, you have a problem, but I didn't get the remaining.
4: I think I have something to explain. I need to get around
1: me. Okay, go ahead and explain it.
4: Yes, my new anniversary, I've been waiting for 2022, we broke up, and every this year we came back again.
1: Okay.
4: Yes, and I not feel so many things about him there, because that time we have changed. The main reason for me is insecurity, but he is you let me play jazz. It's a pre-on to start relationship, so you don't trust me, or this thing that I've had now broke up. So when we came back, he apologized and he said he was going to change. So I know he's the insecurity part, we have changed from it.
1: Okay.
4: And what I'm facing now is, I'm an internal lady, I'm doing okay, yes. Not that I depend on him to give me money and whatnot. But, there's one thing I'm observing. She don't like giving me something. Not if I intentionally ask him to borrow me money and they don't do something, to see whether he will do what she do. But at times, he asks me to see you borrow me money, I will borrow you the money. He do pay back home. Not that he got it. But I want him to do the same thing. Like, let me see whether this person can actually, like, give me food when I actually, when I finally marry him. You understand? But he will not give you, maybe he'll tell you tomorrow, next tomorrow. I'm not saying I'm doing this because I'm so scared to see whether they're changing that aspect of robot, because I think it's a robot kind of thing. The one thing is getting you up. So, about last week, I tried asking him. I think he's been living in this. Now, he gave back to me. 2 weeks, he's not chatting again. I now chatted to my family. I hope you're okay. Because I've been chatting to you and not replying. So, I hope you're good. Now, told me this. I think that was all. I'm not calling him again. I'm not chatting again. Then, until today, when he called me, the first call on video call is not picking. Call. I don't want to speak, and that's why you won't speak. Then you want, you won't get to put money to my account before you call me and I can explain it. Besides, no one that time. You want to put the money in my account before you call me and explain it. Then what? You have been doing this for several times, and I feel this attitude of yours, I can't stop with you. Then you want, I don't understand like that. Okay, this attitude of yours is getting me like, so I don't know. Like, I'm feeling this way that I married this guy is not going to give me food, honestly. That's what I'm thinking. I'm relationship is getting like, it won't be things to me. Like, you should take a real thing, like, on it. But this attitude of yours, that is. Of him, that's what is drawing you back. Like,
1: it's making you doubt if he will.
0: Okay. Provide. Okay. I have a couple of questions for you, right?
4: Ma.
0: I have a couple of questions for you, Ma.
4: Okay, sir.
0: How old are you?
4: I'm 24. I'll be 25 by next month.
0: 24, right?
4: Yes. Sir.
0: What does the guy do?
4: He's a chef. He's working on.
0: Sorry?
1: He works in an eatery. He's a chef.
0: Okay, he's a chef and he works in an eatery.
4: Yes, sir.
0: Okay. You and him, who is doing better financially?
4: Sir?
0: You and the guy, who is doing better financially?
4: Him, I think
0: he's. He's doing better financially?
4: Yes, sir.
0: That means he's making more money than you?
4: Yes, sir.
0: Oh, okay. You said something very key. You said you're an independent lady. Right?
4: Yes, sir.
0: So why do you want him to give you money?
4: I just want to see whether he will give.
0: Okay, I have a question. Let me ask you another question. What exactly did you ask him for?
4: We are not close, so the only thing I ask is money, nothing.
0: We asked him for money.
4: Yes.
0: What did you tell him?
4: Yes.
0: What did you tell him?
4: I said, just give me 15,000. I want to use it for something.
0: Okay, you didn't tell him what you want to use the money for?
4: No.
0: And when you asked him for that money, he didn't contact you for like 2 weeks. Right?
4: And you told him you were going to send it on
0: Saturday.
4: Daniel!
0: Hello?
1: Hello?
0: Hello?
1: Are you there?
2: Yes, ma'am.
0: Your dog wants to bite somebody.
2: Wants to bite somebody, yes.
0: It's a good thing you stopped Zion.
2: Yes,
0: okay, so like I was asking, right?
2: Yes, sir.
0: When you asked him for the money, he said he was going to send it.
2: Yes, I asked on Wednesday if he was going to send it.
0: Then he did not send it.
2: Yes.
0: Then he stayed for some weeks. Then he now sent the money.
1: Did he eventually send the money?
2: No, yes, he doesn't.
0: When he spoke on Sunday, that's today, right? He said,
2: yeah.
0: He said he wants to send the money before he contacts you, right?
2: Yeah, he wanted to put the money in my account before calling me.
0: Okay, he wants to put the money in your account before calling you.
2: Okay.
0: Are you angry about it?
2: You know, I'm not angry, like, mad about it, too, but I feel the guy is changing. That's what I'm thinking.
0: Okay, let me tell you something, right?
2: Yes, sir.
0: A lot of times, men love and want to give to a need. Do you understand?
2: Sir?
0: I said, men will always want and give to a particular need. Are you listening?
2: Yes, sir.
0: A need that will make them feel like providers or protectors. Do you understand?
2: Yes,
0: so your need is vague. It will not make him feel like a provider or a protector because he doesn't even know why he's giving you the money in the first place. Do you understand?
2: Yes.
0: That's number one. Number two, you've not communicated that the guy can play a role in your life because you live like you don't even need him. Do you understand?
2: Yes.
0: And you want him to just give like that, right?
2: Yes.
0: Most guys that just give like that are people that have plenty, and most of the time they are people that just want to give for the sake of you, like show off. Do you understand?
2: Yes.
0: So I don't feel like you're judging the I don't feel like you're communicating your needs appropriately.
2: Okay.
0: I'm going to advise you to attend my women hangout. Do you understand? If we're doing a hangout, right, I want you to attend. I believe strongly there's something you're going to learn. You get?
2: Yes, sir.
0: Yeah, so that's it.
2: Yeah, thank you.
0: You're welcome. Enjoy the rest of your evening.
2: Love
0: you. All right. Do you kind of get what I'm trying to tell her?
1: I get what you're saying, and I understand where her own frustration is coming. She feels okay. The error we keep making as women is we treat these men how we expect them to treat us in similar situations, but they will keep being men and we'll keep being women. We don't treat the same issues same way. We understand things differently. She expects that because she borrows him money if he calls and asks. So if I ask you to borrow me money, it shouldn't be a big deal, right? Since especially she wasn't asking for free. So that's where her frustration is coming.
0: Okay, I really want us to talk about this, you and I, right? So this is, I just want you to use the mentality of women to kind of say a lot of things. For instance now, she feels like she's borrowing money.
1: Yeah.
0: Is there a possibility the guy does not have the money when she asks?
1: There is a possibility, but as a woman, I would expect that if you don't have, walk me through this. We're not new people to each other. You're my boyfriend.
0: Mm.
1: And since you could open up to ask me for money, which I know you're not trying to play me because you get to return it. So why can't you tell me right now that you're asking for this, I'm down. But where I have a problem with their own case is the fact that he stays off.
0: Okay, this is it, right? Not making excuses for guys. Mm. This is something that guys do. If a guy can't meet your need, he withdraws
1: in their own case
0: mentally and his energy.
1: Yeah.
0: He withdraws,
1: okay.
0: Right? So this guy has been missing.
1: Mm.
0: He's been missing probably because he couldn't give the money. He said it clearly, I want to put the money in your account first.
1: Yeah. before I call you.
0: Before I call you. So he's saying, I don't want to show up without giving you what you want.
1: And every time it seems like that.
0: No, this is the first time she's asking. She said something that he doesn't do at all.
1: He doesn't do at all.
0: Which is a challenge.
1: What her frustration came, if I got her right from the explanation, this is not like the first time he's doing this.
0: Okay, like when she asks him for something, he just bails out.
1: If this
0: is not the first time, then it's a problem, right?
1: If I get what she said correctly, that's why she is tired and is not sure anymore, because he doesn't do. And then she asked, she used scenarios to say, okay.
0: But you know, she said something very key here, right? She said she borrows him money and he pays her back. And she asked for money borrowed. Do you know there's a different scenario here? I'm assuming now. I might be wrong about this. But do you know there's a high possibility the guy will not get the money back? He won't ask for the money back. It's a different thing.
1: In her own case?
0: Like yes. Most of the times when guys borrow ladies' money, they don't get it back. It's like dashing out the money.
1: Yes, there's that possibility.
0: But when she's giving him the money, he has to pay back.
1: Well, would it be that now he's thinking of, she won't pay me back, that's why he didn't give at all?
0: No, you know, maybe he went to look for.
1: Okay. If she already has a knowledge that he has, right? And then she asks you, and you don't give. Is your girlfriend that you guys have been together, broke up and back together? So I expect that. You would be open, you'll be open with her. You'll be open with her for at least to a certain extent. If you don't have that money as at that time she's asking, you may try to get, even if it's not, babe, sorry, I don't have what you're looking for, but I have this, can it help? Or give me 2 weeks, I can be able to get to that.
0: You understand this, that kind of thing? I get your point.
1: That's what women would love.
0: But women should understand is that anytime a man can meet up, he's communicating. Like, I'll say this again. Anytime a man can meet up with a woman's demand, right? He feels some kind of shame.
1: Okay, yeah, I get what you're saying, but I would expect that as my man, if I ask for something and you can't meet up at that time, if time can pass and I probably don't need that thing again, but you would try to make up somehow rather than just go dark on me like that. I would expect that if eventually you come and have a, sorry, at that time you were seeking for this assistant, I didn't know how to tell you, I was feeling embarrassed and all, I didn't know how to come to you with that, but however, are you still in need? Or you understand, I'll tell you, no, I'm not interested, or no, and then we'll go over it. But when you go just quiet, go cold on me, what I hear is whatever it is I want or whatever it is I was needing at that time is not important, and you don't take how I feel seriously.
0: Okay.
1: I think that's what's making her now doubt, okay, is this guy really serious with me? Why is he like this with money and all? You know, we women would love, even though we have our money to spend, we want to eat your money. There's a different kind of feel and joy when you're eating your man's money.
0: Okay. I think I'm kind of, there's a lot to say about this. I have a lot to say about this, right? Okay. But then some of them don't really apply to this particular lady. So if I'm talking about it now, it's going to sound
1: defensive,
0: different. Yes, but it's not applicable. Let me quickly say this, right? Okay, not about this lady now, talking with you. Why will a lady who have want to take more from a man?
1: Like I said, there's a different kind of joy where you're eating your man's money.
0: Why?
1: It's just nature. God did it as a man would provide. So no, for real.
0: Why do women think that it's not good for a man to eat her own money?
1: Who says that?
0: Most of the times, a lot of women out there women believe that their money is their money, the man's money is for them.
1: Sometimes.
0: So.
1: But then, like I said, there's a different kind of feeling if you're spending. There's no joy if I'm spending my money. Not like I'm saying I will hoard. Yes, I would spend my money. I will go over and beyond to do things for the people I love. I did my spend my own money. But there's just one kind of pride. You know how a person go to work, I will carry shoulder up and say, I get, do my shoulder. See, that's the joy. Aside from that.
0: For some men, it's not logical. Let me give you an example, right? Mm. I've seen women who earn or who have more, but they still want to take that little from a man. That's hoarding.
1: I have also seen women. Now, I'm not now going to argue that there are no women like that. I have seen those with that mentality, but I will not sit down to take away now the accolade that is supposed to go to those other ones who are doing otherwise. Because I know of countless women that would want, maybe let's say I have a millionaire and my husband has 300,000 or 500,000. I would need you to still bring something home, right? Come and give us four. Ordinarily, the man will expect, she has a million, so she should be able to take care of everything. But as a woman would want that inside that your 500, right? Be able to bring, even if you're able to bring 100. She may even spend 900 of her money in the house. But there's a joy of knowing that you're not banking on her own money. You just bring, okay, this is what I can afford. And then she will go over and beyond to just make sure that everything is fine.
0: Yeah. Kudos to women like that. Now, the kind of women I'm talking about. Mm-hmm. I'm talking about the women who will have, for instance, now, a man will have, let's assume you're dating a guy. Mm-hmm. He earns, let's say, 200,000 naira, right?
1: Mm-hmm.
0: At the end of the month, the woman probably earns like 300,000 naira. Mm-hmm. But this same woman, at the end of the month, we keep her own money safe, kept, stored. I want the man to bring his own 200,000 naira to run whatever needs they have. She'll make demand from the man's money.
1: Mm-hmm.
0: And her own is kept, saved, reserved. That's what I'm talking about.
1: That doesn't make it right. But if you have, this kind of woman, sometimes how to change them is bring the 200. Do you understand?
0: Mm-hmm.
1: Bring the 200 and it's been expended. Everything is gone. Everything is finished. For some, they have the. There are some that are just that. Well, probably upbringing or what, I don't know. And we're trying to kind of disabuse that because if you're, especially in marriage, when you guys come together, it's now your family. It's not just his family. Yes, he's to provide and all, but you're to support him through it. So if you have more to support, why not? So, but for some, if you bring the entire thing, they know you don't have. Because we always think that once you men have money, you're thinking of the next lady, or you're thinking of... Recently, I was just... I think I kind of was doing a... Not a written study, though. But I was assessing men around civil service and all. So, you see men growing to retire, and the ones they're getting their benefit, they're getting retirement wife. So, I'm like saying, okay, I was asking... Just thinking aloud and saying, now, when it has to do, when a man has more women to him, does that count for him as wealth? That's once they get money, they're looking for house. But not to deviate from the topic, though. I would advise for men to try, for men who have those kind of women, to try and say, okay, bring the entire thing. That's to be able to, now you're testing all sides of the woman's character. If you have 200, bring the entire 200, put it on the table. At least I've seen my dad do that with my mom.
0: See,
1: he doesn't have enough money.
0: You know what you're doing?
1: Mm-mm.
0: What you're doing?
1: Now, we're trying to work on those people who do that.
0: We're talking about a woman who will not give. And I should carry everything that I have. There are women who, no matter what you do, will not give.
1: They will
0: not spend their money. And I'm telling you, and you know there's something you do. You're narrowing into marriage.
1: Yeah, that,
0: you're narrowing down to marriage. I'm talking about dating,
1: okay,
0: and even relationships now, right?
1: Okay.
0: Talking about dating and relationships, even marriage, but then focusing on dating and relationships.
1: Okay.
0: You're talking about a lady who has,
1: mm-hmm,
0: but will never spend on the man, and she keeps making demand on the man.
1: There's no
0: in Nigeria today, even. If you look at it, a lot of testimonies from guys and all, it's like, the moment a guy meets a girl, the next thing she's communicating is needs and the things that she doesn't have. Do this for me. My gas just finished. I need money for this. I need money for that. As though he saying he likes her is applying to come in there and begin to give her money.
1: Amongst girls, it's just crazy that when you see a man or when you see a guy come to you, what you're seeing is a meal ticket. I hate it. That's why I'm like, why I'm an advocate of women. There's a way you usually say it, be needy, not being needy. I'm an advocate for women to earn their

0: The show, and we still have Papa Wu in the house, and I'm Esther with El Guyuma. Before we went on that break, we were talking to you, our dear listener. Shortly, we're going to be going through the messages. So if you still haven't sent your SMS, you can do so on the number 090-2277-3806. Again, SMS only, 090-2277-3806. And if you want to call, you still have a few minutes, few shots, let's take a few calls. 080-6464-1536. We'll pick a couple of calls, then run through the messages. Good evening. Okay, Enenche, are you calling to tell us when you're getting married?
1: Madam.
0: Yes.
1: As I'm talking to you, because if I like you, there's nothing I'm going to get from you that I'm like you.
0: Okay.
1: As I'm talking to you, then it's not like you are around in general, I'm not talking to you.
0: Okay, Papo, what can you do about that?
2: An answer.
1: Now, please, I'll call you first now with the police. This other person that called, maybe he asked the sister that he wants to give me. Maybe I'll accept it in a good faith.
2: Okay. Okay.
1: What I'm looking for is white material I'm looking for. I'm not looking for a girlfriend now.
2: Enenche, there are lots of
0: so
2: white material.
0: So all the girls around you are not my wife material, Enenche.
1: Okay. You know what really matters.
2: Mm-mm.
1: Character really matters.
0: Mm-hmm.
2: Are you telling me that the whole girls, we don't have any girl with good character in just?
1: Are there? Material.
2: Ah. Enenche.
0: Enenche, it cannot be everybody.
2: Enenche, this thing is not rocket science. Enenche, there are girls out there who are not after material things. And there are girls out there. Enenche, you have planned this answer to tell the guy. He has heard you. But now, we are now telling you, you have to start somewhere. He who finds a wife finds a good thing. You have to find.
1: Yeah.
2: You, okay, it's not something that will be given to you. You have to find. And for you to find, you have to ask a girl out. You have to go through courtship. Right? All right. Okay, thank you so much, Enenche.
0: Enenche sounded like he knows the guy, and then probably the guy has a sister that Enenche
2: is Enenche is just trying to give us an answer. He has cooked up an answer. If you have a sister, then give me. You know, but the thing here is, Enenche, he who finds a wife, you have to keep trying, okay? You won't just give up and be like, girls don't have no. There are amazing girls out there, amazing, wonderful people out there. All right, so if you really want something, Enenche, you know how to go about it. You've attended my hangout, so you won't tell me that asking a girl out is a challenge or something. Let's talk to the next person calling.
0: Good evening.
3: Good evening, ma.
0: What's your name and where are you calling from?
3: I'm Sharon from Lamin.
0: Sharon, what can we do for you today?
3: I have this issue. If I
0: really want, kindly turn down the volume of your radio set so I can hear you clearly.
3: Okay.
2: Thank you.
3: I'm dating a guy.
0: Okay.
3: We've been dating for 2 months. This is for 2 months. And since we've been dating, now it's that I don't date someone. Rather, I decided to be cheap. Whenever he's in need, I give him money. Whenever he's in need, I give him money. It is constantly telling that
2: Becky, turn down the volume of your radio, please.
3: And whenever she asks, I give him, I don't have. She will tell me that, you like this. What do you have? You don't want to give me. It has been going on. Even if she has a problem, as a family issue like that, she will call me. I'll be like, okay, how can we solve this problem? She will just say, sometimes it's pertaining to his younger sister's school fees. I help him. But this person that I'm talking about, since I'm 32 years, have never given me money and I have never complained.

0: It got to a point that one day I just asked him, where can we hear the issue? Because I don't understand. He'd be like, be patient with me, be patient with me. Then, there's one time that I decided, okay, let me not call him for 2 months. Let me see if she's going to call me back. This is how I stayed for about 2 months without him calling, and he didn't even call. Then I call him. He'd be like, you don't have money. And this person that we're talking about, he's a federal government worker. And me, I'm a graduate. I graduated 2024, and I'm working, and I'm a sales care worker. I do sales care work. They're paying me 30,000. They're paying almost 200,000. But with just 20,000 that they're paying me, no matter how little they pay me, if he asks me, okay, I'm in need, or this is what I need, I'll just say, okay, take this one. It keep on going like that. One day I just decided, okay, I'm not feeling fine, I'm not feeling the car. I'm not feeling fine. Then I just feel like, since I told him nothing, I'm not calling again. Do you know that it got like 2 weeks when I was down? He didn't even call me. Then I'll tell you, why is that he values his friends more than me? The reason that you think that, me better know, me, I'm a strong woman, because I know how to manage myself, because me, I'm a strong woman. But his friends, whenever he look at them, they are in need of anything, like, that if he not support them or if he not help them, he feel like it's because he's working bad, but he doesn't do that to them. Then I told him that, so, now, men like this, my own is our own. Your own is your own. How does it sound? So I decided not to call him again. Even today, I saw him. I waved my hand. I think he has never known me. Because for like 1 month now, I did not even call. He did not even call me. So I don't know. Is what I'm doing now, is it in life or not? I don't. Because me, I'm confused and I'm tired. Because I feel like even if I marry him, I'll be the only person being providing from the house. You understand?
1: Yes.
0: I don't know what I did. Is it the wrong or what I'm doing right? I don't know.
1: Okay, Sharon, how old are you?
0: I'm 31.
1: You're 31, right?
0: Yes.
1: What's your expectation from the relationship?
0: My expectation, I feel like, okay, we're going to end up together.
1: That's your expectation, right?
0: Yes.
1: And you know that's a problem, right? You're not in love with the guy, you're in love with the expectation. Because the guy has potential and he looks like somebody that you want to marry. And that's the reason why you're doing all the things you're doing. You want to buy the marriage. Because it's not normal for you to be doing all these things for a guy who treats you, who does these things. Are you listening?
0: Yes, sir.
1: So I need you to put your hand on your head and say, Father, deliver me. I'm just kidding about that. But I really want you to know that you need to be delivered from that relationship, okay? Because the relationship is not healthy for you. And I tell you the truth, you sound like an amazing person. You'll be able to find someone who will like you and treat you right. This guy is taking advantage of you. He's with you because of the things he's getting from you. And he will keep doing this as long as he keeps getting the benefit. If you don't call him, that marks the end of the relationship. I know. You might possibly feel cheated because you've invested so much, you've done so much for this guy. But no problem, you have a good heart. I need you to know that you have to end this relationship and then learn your lesson and then move to another one, okay? Learning your lesson means you cannot be giving a guy money like that. It doesn't work that way. You deserve baby girl treatment. My wife always tell me, I want baby girl treatment. You deserve baby girl treatment.
0: Okay.
1: Yes. So it's not right, it's not okay, and you're not doing anything wrong by cutting him off. Okay? Yeah. Because the guy who's earning, working with federal government and all that, cannot be making demands from you. And he's not doing anything for you. No. That's not how it should be. At all. A man who likes you will want to impress you. He will naturally want to do things for you. So that's it. All right, thank you for calling. Enjoy the rest of your evening. All right. Okay, that's very, very strange. You know, she did so many things wrong, and I don't want to talk about this because other people listening to the show, you need to hear this, okay? If your man has and he's not doing for you, something is wrong. I'll take that again and I'll say that again. If your man has and he's not doing for you, something is wrong. Okay? And ladies, I need you to know, there's a way you go about it that you train a man not to meet the needs, not to meet your needs. You train a man not to meet your needs.
2: Okay.
1: Yes.
2: Do you mind explaining a little further?
1: It's a pattern. Okay, you know, I love to give this example, right? There's this Skinner principle. Anyway, that's so much talk. So much talk. These are some of the things I would teach in our hangouts, right?
2: Yeah.
1: How to train and untrain. Because I have to keep explaining so many things. I have to bring so many examples. I'm going to be spending a lot of time doing that. I don't want to do that now. All right, so but then there are so many ways that ladies have trained and accommodated men's misbehavior that it's difficult to stop that pattern and stop that habit. Okay?
2: Okay.
1: Where a man's treasure is, that's where his heart will always be. And treasure means investment, mean you're putting in something. For instance, now, if you're depositing your money in the bank and you get to hear that something's wrong with the bank, you're going to be worried. You're going to, let me give an example. If you're hiding your money somewhere in your house, and then you hear that there's fire, the first place that your mind will go to is where that money is, right? Because you're putting something, right? So if you're not investing in your relationship, if a man is not investing in that relationship, his heart can never be with you. If a man is not investing in that relationship, anyone who is not investing, even man or woman or woman, if a woman too is not investing in the relationship, it means her heart is not in the relationship. Especially in a home where you're not putting anything in the home, something is wrong. That means your heart is not in there. That's the truth. Let's talk to the next person calling.
2: All right, maybe just one or two. Then the messages.
1: Okay, I think there's still time.
2: Okay.
3: Good evening. My name is John.
1: Okay, John, what can we do for you this evening?
3: Yes, sir. So I need right to date a girl, and when meeting her, you don't have peace of mind. Because there was a day I was going through her phone. So I saw chat, she was chatting with her ex. So she was chatting with her ex, and that makes me check her phone every time. So I don't know.
1: Okay, when you saw the chat with her ex, what did you do about it?
3: I talked to her, but she was angry about it. She don't want me to talk about it, so I ended it.
1: That did not, you've not solved the problem. Right?
3: Yeah.
1: Talking to her about chatting with her ex, right? And she gets angry. That has not solved the problem. Her getting angry is manipulation. Yes, because if someone is doing something wrong and you talk to the person about it and the person did not apologize and promise to stop, you have not solved the problem.
3: She told me that she's just, you were chatting, they were just talking about the past.
1: About the past?
3: Yes.
1: How would she feel if you are talking about the past with your own ex-girlfriend? So that's the point. The thing here, my guy, is that you have not solved the problem. Go back to the talk. There have to be a proper conversation about this, okay?
3: Ever since that time, sir, I don't have peace of mind. Like
1: you can't have peace of mind because the matter is not resolved.
3: Yes,
1: and let me tell you something. When you talk to someone, your partner, about something you're not comfortable with, and instead of apology you get attitude and all, that's manipulation. So now you're not even talking about it anymore, because when you bring it up, she gives you the attitude, and it can't continue like this. You guys have to sit down and talk so that this issue has to be resolved.
3: Anytime I talk to her about it, I have to be like, if I talk to her about it, she will get angry. I will be the one to beg again.
1: That's your problem. That's of your problem. You don't want to lose the girl. You want her to change, but you don't want to take the risk of losing her. And in that kind of situation, she knows, and she will not change. Okay?
3: Yes, sir.
1: Until you're willing and ready to lose the relationship. Okay? Your standards and your values have to be more important than the relationship.
3: Yes, sir.
1: So you have to... Sir. Yes. Good night.
4: All right.
1: Not what he wants to hear right now. I hear him. I see what's happening to him and all. And you know, a lot of guys are in this situation. They want the relationship by all means. You know that situation when I love her. I just want her to be that perfect person, my brother. She's not that person you want. She's not. You have to wake up to reality. She's not. You can really like someone, but that person is not the person you want to be with. I've said this severally. A bird can fall in love with a fish. A bird can say, I love this fish and all that, but you can't have a relationship because you're not compatible. All right? So you can love someone and that person is not the person you want. She has a challenge. She has a problem. She won't listen to you. All right, so no matter how much you love her, it can't change her. The love that a bird has for a fish cannot turn the fish to another bird. It never works that way. Simple. Let's talk to the next person calling.
2: All right. Good evening.
5: Good evening, ma'am.
2: What's your name and where are you calling from?
5: I'm Mrs. Alice coming from
2: Mrs. Alice, what can we do for you today?
5: Please, ma'am, I have a question.
2: Okay, go ahead, please.
5: Yes, ma'am. I quarreled with my husband at the back of the house.
2: You quarreled with...
5: Ma'am?
2: You said you quarreled with your husband and what?
5: He dragged me out that I should go out of the house.
1: Okay.
2: Okay.
5: Yes. So, inside the quarreling, he now told me that I should go and come. But then I asked... That if a man that is different to that man here, does he really love that woman? Hello?
2: Yeah, I'm with you.
5: He says that I should go and talk. A man that is different to that man here, does he really love that woman?
1: A man that is
2: beating his wife in the market.
5: Yes, in the market.
2: Okay.
5: And he always goes out to school. And that woman then is someone that wants his cause of children. And he's really marching on us, so he really loves us. So that's the question I want to ask because I'm a consumer.
1: Okay, now where are you?
5: I'm somewhere else. That's where I used to sit with her.
1: Oh, okay. All right, he has chased you out of the house. You're somewhere else, right?
5: Hello,
1: can you hear me?
5: Yes, sir.
1: This man is clearly telling you that I think what he's trying to tell you here is that he does not love you anymore. Right?
5: I'm not getting it, sir.
1: Okay, can you hear me now?
5: Yes, sir.
1: Okay, first I need you to know, so sorry about what's happening to you. I think in clear terms, what the man is trying to tell you is that he does not love you anymore. Right?
5: Yes, sir.
1: Does he abuse you physically? Like, does he beat you?
5: Huh?
1: Does he abuse you physically?
5: Yes, he used to beat me with matches and pushing me all around the house, the neighbors, that I should go. He don't love me.
1: Okay, what do you... What about your children now? Where are they?
5: They are with him, sir.
1: What do you do?
5: I work for one woman in her house.
1: Okay.
5: Yes, sir.
1: Okay. So, obviously, what this man is communicating to you is that he does not love you anymore. For him to even do... I would even advise you to be in a house where someone will beat you, will use a machete on you and all that. Your life is more important than the marriage. I want you to know that. You need to even be alive first to have a marriage. If you're not alive, you can't even have a marriage. So first and foremost, your life is more important. And then life does not begin and end with just one individual who treats you like that. Okay? And then he's not doing you a favor by marrying you. Marriage will only work when two people really want it and they're ready to put in the work. But if it gets to abuse where the other person uses violence, hits you with objects like that, definitely I always will advise a separation now so that you guys can sort yourselves out, okay? Do you understand? So one of the things you're asking is the meaning of that thing he told you. That do you think anybody who loves will do beat her in the market and all? Obviously, he's saying that he does not love you and that's why he's treating you like that. And you don't want to be with somebody who thinks that way right now. Probably in the future, things might be sorted out. But for now, I need you to first stay away and take care of yourself first. Is that okay? So that's it. You're welcome. So start talking to your people. Start talking to your people and all concerning what's happening. So that's it. Thank you.
2: Well, okay. Not a good place to be.
1: At all. I don't get it. I don't get how some people can be so barbaric. When it gets to a level where you beat up someone you claim to love, you hit the person, you want to inflict pain on the person. How does it get to that level?
2: I don't know. I want to assume at those moments they're kind of possessed or something.
1: Let's talk to the next person calling and then we'll respond to the messages.
2: All right. So, okay. Good evening.
4: Good evening, ma'am.
2: What's your name and where are you calling from?
4: This is Pastor David calling from the Church of
2: Emmanuel. Okay, so what can we do for you today?
4: Obviously, I just want to address it and appreciate it. I understand that life and your income is very important to a lot of people. I am thankful for the people of this program.
1: All right, thank you so much for appreciating what we do. Thank you for always listening to the show. Okay, thank you. All right, for those of you that sent in messages last week, I told you I'll be responding to the messages today. I couldn't finish the messages last week, so respond to the messages today and then we'll take those ones for today. Don't forget the number to send messages to is
2: 090-2277-3806.
1: Okay. All right. We're going to go on a break. When we return, we'll continue with the messages. Just stay with us.

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1: Although no case of Ebola has been reported in Nigeria, we must remain observant following the outbreak of the disease in Central Africa. 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

0: 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You're listening to Silverbird's Rhythm 93.7 FM. Just let's talk about love as the show. Before we went on the break, we're trying to respond to the messages and we're going to dive right into it. Let's go.
1: This one here says, sir, please, I really need your help personally. Please, my marriage is crashing. Please, sir. Maybell from Bukuru.
0: All right, well, we'll look into it. Let's talk and take the next message.
1: Okay, this one says, good evening, sir. I am married with 4 kids. I'm having some challenges with my husband. He doesn't have feelings for me anymore. We are 2 years no sex.
0: There's a lot to say about this. You know, a lot of times when people bring up these messages, it has little information to form an opinion, okay? You've been married and then there's no sex for 2 years and all. Your husband doesn't have feelings for you anymore. I wish I can have more information about this so I will know how to guide you. So if you're calling, I would have known how to answer this. Most of the times I advise people, come for our hangouts, okay? There you have an opportunity to talk extensively, and then I'll be there to answer your questions. Let's take the next one.
1: So this one says, good evening, sir. Please, I want to confirm what makes a wife to deny her husband sex. He is taking all her responsibilities. Ayola from Ricos.
0: Say that again. He's taking, I don't understand.
1: Like he's basically he's providing all for her, but then she denies him sex.
0: There are so many reasons why a woman would deny a man sex. So many wouldn't be able to just say this is the particular reason, right? There are so many reasons why a woman would deny a man sex. Like I said, this one doesn't have enough information for me to be able to dive into it and say certain things. Next question.
1: Good evening, sir. I used to have a boyfriend who calls me only when he wants to come to Jos because he wants to stay in my house. I talked to him about it, but he didn't change. And I told him I cannot continue the relationship. Since then, no other man is coming. What should I do? Ruth Kinnan from Rukubaru.
0: Okay, Ruth Kinnan, I'm glad that you're smart enough to know that this man is taking advantage and is using you for free accommodation. Instead of paying for a hotel or somewhere, he's coming to just stay in your house, probably eat your food, stay in your house and eat you too. That's not the place you want to be. So I'm glad you realized this. But the other question is, no man is coming. The thing here is, a lot of times, ladies don't get this. There are men all around, but you're not seeing them because you're not consciously looking for it. Let me give you an example. It's like someone saying, I want to buy a car, right? And you say, I want to buy this particular car. The moment you're specific, you begin to see that car. Then the cars were there. But you're not paying attention. The car has always been there, but you're not paying attention. Now that you're conscious, you begin to see it. A lot of ladies are not consciously dating. Attend the hangout. I will teach you step by step how to connect with men, how to exchange, how to move from one stage to another. Okay? We do those kind of teachings, right? I do that coaching. So if you need a coaching session with me, you can contact and then we'll see how we can book, you pay, and we'll have a coaching session. Okay? Because this is really extensive. There are so many things you can do. Let me give an example. How many men do you get to meet? What do you do? We'll start from what you do, where you go to, the men you connect with, and all that. It's a lot. Next question.
1: This one says, good evening, sir. I'm Samson Adamu from Abatua. I'm married with 3 kids, and my challenge is my wife loves social media. Whenever she enters Facebook or WhatsApp, she will run away from where I am. If I am in the living room, she will go to the bedroom. If I am in the bedroom, she will run to the living room. Again, I can sleep on the same bed with her for a month or more. If I don't ask for sex, she doesn't care. And I have complained. She hasn't changed. I'm confused. I need an advice.
0: A lot to say about this. You see, there are patterns that suggest that your partner is cheating. Number one. Number two, everybody wants to be desired. Everyone wants to know that his partner also wants to be with him, right? So that's it. You want to know that she desires you and all that. And then, you know, there are women that believe that the man has to be the one to make the move based on their orientation. A lot of times, proper conversations sort out these things. When I mean proper conversations, the conversations have to be resolved. Just talking about a problem and not reaching an agreement after the conversation is not resolving the problem. You know, you have to reach a reasonable conclusion when you're having such kind of conversations. And I don't think you're reaching those conclusions. For instance, now you're going to be like, why do you run here when I come and you run there when I come? I'm suspecting that you're talking to people or you're having conversations you don't want me to see. Okay, if she can prove you wrong by showing you or by telling you or by proving otherwise, but you cannot be behaving like somebody who is cheating and blaming me for thinking and suspecting that you're cheating. You cannot do that. That's number one. Number two, concerning sex. You know, when it comes to marriage, I always tell people, if I'm talking to married people, I always tell them, it's not about you and how you feel. It has to do with both of you, you and your partner. You have to consider your partner's feelings. You have to always consider your partner is in the mood. There are so many things I can say about sex and marriage. I'm going to talk about this extensively one of these days. I'll just take my time and talk about sex and marriage. But I need people to understand this is radio, so there are things I can't say explicitly. I keep saying, attend the hangout, and we talk about these things, right? Next question.
1: Good evening, sir. I'm Joy from Tuduwada. I have this guy that always calls me on the phone, but he never asks me out. He's always sending love video and text for me. I'm feeling like he is wasting my time by not talking. What can I do?
0: Stop talking to him. Stop cooperate. Let me see people say this. People don't understand. People can use you for different things. There are people that can just use you for attention. They only contact you when they are bored, and you're that guy that satisfies, you're that girl that satisfies his boredom. Okay, or his emotional need and all that. And if you want more than that, you have to demand it. When I mean demand, I'm not saying go and tell him why. No, you have to buy action. Because if you keep feeding what he wants, he's satisfied with what he's getting. You're the one who is not satisfied. So you have to go for what you want. If you want a date with this guy, you transition from chatting and all. Sometimes you're not always available. You can't always be available for what you don't want. You can't be available for what you don't want. If you are satisfied or you keep feeding that need, you're not going to move from one point to another. A lot of people are stuck in one position. Let me tell you something. You meet a guy and all you do with him is just chat. You're not moving from chatting to calls, right? Like I said earlier on, I said, when I'm coaching, I teach you how to go from meeting a guy, exchanging numbers, moving from text message to calls and calls to dates, from dates to sieving to see if there's going to be another date for first date, to see if he's going to get a second date and all that, right? But a lot of people these days are not ready to go through the process. They just want to jump and they make it very easy because they themselves are thirsty. So they accommodate anything and everything that's been served them. And once you do that, you won't get what you want. So, attend, hangout, or coaching. One of the two. Next question.
1: Okay, this one says, good evening, sir. My name is Justina from Zaria Road. Please, I need advice. I'm in a distant relationship. This guy works in another state, but usually comes to just for breaks. Whenever he's around, we are always together. But when he is gone, he hardly calls and barely chats me up. He always complains of busy work.
0: Okay. The thing here is he actually busy? Is he truly busy? You see, people don't get it.
2: It sounds like somebody who has a family.
0: People get what they want from you. You're giving them what they want. When the guy is in town, you're all lovey-dovey. He has the attention and all. But when he's away, he has other things he's doing. When he's in town, you're the girl that he calls to chill with. You don't understand your position. Because a guy who really likes you, no matter where he is, he'll call you. He wants to share his day. Even if he's busy, at least at the end of the day, he'll call you, hi, baby, this is what I did, this is what's happened, this is how my day is going. That's a guy who really wants to be with you. But if this guy is, anytime he's in town, you're that girl that he calls to chill with. Don't be that girl. If you want much more, you have to act like someone who wants much more. You can't just be available and for the barest minimum. And then you're complaining about it when you should be talking to him. And you communicate it nicely. I'm not that kind of girl. I'm not that kind of girl. I understand whenever you're around, we have a good time. And whenever you're away, I don't get to understand you and all. You see, I really will want to be involved in a man I'm dating. I want to know his schedule. I want to know his life. And I want attention. And if that's something that is too much, fine. I don't think this is really working and all that. And you move. But you see, this is the problem. You're already in love with him. You want him to change. You want him to become what he's not. You've already imagined you, the guy, walking down the aisle wearing a wedding gown, and the priest is pronouncing you as husband and wife, and you live happy ever after. That's the imagination. But my sister, you have to cast down all those imaginations from your head, because it's not empowering you. It's not giving you what you want. Let's go to the next question.
1: Okay, this one says, my boss, good evening, sir. Please, if I'm dating a lady, must I pay all her bills?
0: No, sir, you don't have to. You're not. Why should you pay her bills? Are you adopting a child? Why would you, because you're dating a lady, you take up her bills? Why? I don't agree with that. I don't. Next question.
1: Good evening, sir. I am Ajiji from Just East. Sir, I have a girl that we are dating. We love each other, but one day she visited me in my village and she told me that she wants to stay in my village.
0: Mm-mm.
1: I don't get. Basically, she's saying she wants to marry you.
0: Nah, so did they do. That's how it's done now. There are processes. He has to like you. He has to pay bright price and do the things that he needs to do. So there's a process to these things. Don't jump the gun. Just do the things you need to do. Next question.
1: Okay, this one. Okay, this one says, good evening. I am in a relationship for 3 years now. We love each other dearly, but when proposed marriage, she keeps giving various excuses. When I asked her to step aside, she reported me to my elders, to my elder, that I sacked her. I love her so much. Please advise me before I get myself into the wrong hands.
0: Please take that again.
1: Okay. He says, good evening. I'm in a relationship for 3 years now. We love each other dearly. Well, when I proposed marriage, she keeps giving various excuses. When I asked her to step aside, she reported me to my elder that I sacked her. I love her so much. Please advise me before
0: What does step aside mean?
1: I don't know. Maybe she should give me permission to marry someone. I don't get.
0: Okay. Next question.
1: This is it.
0: Okay. A lot of times people don't get. You didn't do anything wrong. If you like a guy and wants to marry you and then you're not cooperating, what do you want him to do? Keep tolerating and keep accommodating what you're doing? It doesn't work that way. Next question.
1: Good evening, my answer. So I am in my early 20s and also a final year student.
0: Okay.
1: But here's the issue. I'm with someone and he's older than me, and he's a friend to my brother, and now we are yet to tell anyone about us being together, but his mom is aware, but she's saying we are committing an abomination because my boyfriend grew up with my cousin and now treats each other as a family, but his mom is saying that we are related and he's not from Plateau while I am from Plateau. But she says she wants to meet me and we're thinking about settling down together. So many things she said.
0: This is very sensitive. This is very sensitive. If I'm going to advise now, right? Nothing professional. This is Woodell thinking from the top of my head, right? If I'm going to advise, I would say there's nothing wrong with that relationship. There's actually nothing wrong with being with somebody that you really know. Right? They're not related by blood. And then the guy her cousin. He grew up with their cousin. Oh, there's something wrong. It doesn't just sit right. It's not technically wrong, but psychologically
1: saying,
0: and all.
1: If the mom is saying you're related, find out from her now. See her.
0: See, this is what she's saying. They're not even from the same state.
1: Mm.
0: He literally grew with the girl's cousin.
1: Mm.
0: You get? So probably the cousins have kind of, they see him as a son.
1: Mm.
0: And now it's like the son now wants to marry
1: into the family.
0: They're not related, but like I said, psychologically, he's like a son now in the house, right? So it's like they're going to be planning weddings together. You know, that kind of thing. It's like we want to marry from our own, like,
1: you get
0: that kind of thing. It doesn't just sit right. But it's not technically wrong, but it doesn't sit right. All right, next. Okay, so now what should we tell her to do? See the mother and have a talk with her. And you know, one of the things is she's already having issues with the mother. That's already a problem on its own. And if they go ahead and just say we want to damn everybody and do what we want to do, it's already another problem. Why would you want, you know, when you're in love, you feel like it's we against the wall, me and him against. But sometimes, you know, you can't exist in isolation. You need the support of parents, you need all those things. But then talk with the mother, try and see if you can. I just want you to know, don't be rebellious, just go about explaining and see, take things gently, okay? Next question.
1: Good day, my sister and brother. This topic is very, very important. I don't want to miss your show. Please keep on trying. Emeka from Bakin Kogi.
0: Thank you so much, Emeka. Thank you for always calling and sending messages. I appreciate you.
1: Good evening, sir and ma. I really appreciate your efforts in impacting my life through your advice on the media. I really wish to attend one of your hangouts or seminars. Favor Tokat from University of Jos.
0: Thank you so much, Favor, for that positive response. Because of people like you, we will always show up every Sunday to do this. Thank you. Next question.
1: Good evening, boss and boss lady. My wife just told me you are the one that sang that song, Nanyu. Gaskia, I like the song so very much. Please, can you help me play the song?
0: Okay, we're going to play the song after the show. You know, a lot of people don't know the musical part of what we do and all. Well, then we'll play the song after the show. Thank you. Next question.
1: Good evening, relationship mentors. Happy Sunday. How is the family?
0: Fine, thank you.
1: My problem is, I find it difficult to ask my boyfriend for anything. I am always shy. I have it in mind that he has his own responsibility to take care of, and I feel at his own free will he will give. When he asks for sex and I refuse to give in, he blocked my line and I'm really confused. Please help me out. Have a great day.
0: Which of the problems are we solving now? Is it the asking for assistance or the blocking of the line? You see, this is it, you know. Blocking. When people block you for having a will, right, it's a red flag. You have the right to say no. And you shouldn't even be doing it. So you have every right to say no. But now he's blocking you, punishing you for doing that. You know, this is it. This is a red flag. For me, this is not the relationship you should continue with. Because if he's blocking you because you said this, you know, see, it's a huge red flag for me. For me, you shouldn't continue with that relationship. Next question.
1: Nenlap Silas from Kwang. Good evening, emotional therapist.
0: Hmm.
1: You are really doing a great work by freely healing so many wounds out there. God will reward you tremendously. Remain blessed.
0: Thank you so much, Nelep.
1: Good evening, the Happy Gang. Okay, that's a new one. I'm Mayor Samuel Faust from Angwanduse, Yentrela, Bauchirin Road.
0: Mm.
1: I texted 2 weeks ago concerning the lady at my area that I admire a lot. The thing is that she told her mom about my feelings towards her, and the mother says she wants to see me. Really confused. Mm-hmm.
0: Hey, do you think the guy should go? The mother wants to see him. Go and see the mother now.
1: I think you should.
0: Go and see the mother. Be very bold and clear.
1: Except if what you were trying to do was just to play the girl, yeah. Then I would advise you take to your heels. But if you genuinely have feelings for her, then see the mother.
0: True. Because, you know, so that can score you points.
1: Mm.
0: At the end of the day, if you're really confident and calm to tell her how you feel, that's it.
1: Okay, this one is saying, good evening, sir and ma. I'm catering from building materials. I don't know if you do matchmaking.
0: We used to, until people started abusing it. But then, like I said, we're going to do it again. Definitely we'll do that again.
1: Good evening, sir. Please, Enenche, he is not ready to settle down and he is saying he is looking for wife material. I am in love with him. Julie Joe from Bukuru. Wow. Okay. You're not saying anything.
0: Me?
1: Uh-huh.
0: Julie is in love with Enenche.
1: So you don't have anything.
0: But she said he's not ready to settle down. So Enenche, there's someone who wants to meet, who is in love with you. So the ball is in your court. Do you want to settle down, Enenche? Do you really want? Because
1: you want to give it a shot. Okay, this is a quite lengthy one, but I'll try. Good evening, Ma and Sir. I'm Jemima. I've been friends with this guy for a couple of years now. It was obvious we liked each other, but I was very careful not to ruin our friendship, so I kept shoving relationships talk. Well, he ended up asking me out, and I decided to give it a try. You won't believe this guy ghosted me 3 days later for over 48 hours. At first, I was worried I did something wrong. I scanned, went through our chats over and over again, but clearly I did nothing wrong. He was posting as usual. I reacted on his status and even reshared one, assuming it was an oversight, and there was still no reply. I reached out after those 48 hours for clarity's sake, and he replied with a sticker. Oh God, I was so upset. I mean, that was him clearly letting me know he did it on purpose and he wasn't sorry about it. I didn't reply to that sticker till date. It's been a month. Sometimes I'm tempted to reach out, but the sane part of my brain keeps advising me otherwise. What would you advise I do, sir?
0: Blank him. Don't reach out. Okay. Don't reach out. You didn't do anything wrong. He asked you out, you agreed, and then all of a sudden this. I don't even understand why. We can't place our hands why he's doing that, right? And you ask and all he can give you is a sticker. So just keep at it. You know, the thing here is,
1: did you sleep with him?
0: That's not even the challenge is. You hoped there was going to be something. You were hoping and nothing happened, right? So just move on from there. You know, a lot of times this is how this works. You meet someone and you want to know who the person is, right? And then you're finding out that the person is not what you want. But the problem here is you're falling in love before knowing the person. All right, now you just want it to work. That's why you're worried and all these things is happening. You've already, you know, sometimes we can be disappointed. It's okay for you to be disappointed. It's not because you've done anything wrong. Don't beat yourself. Some people are just like that. And sometimes, you know, you don't even know what's happening in his head. And I don't even want you to know. I don't want to explain anything, because if I tell you some things now, you will want to reach out. And I don't want you to reach out. It's not about you. Don't make it about you. All right? He's not just it. Just accept it and move on. Don't reach out. Don't talk. He's going to reach out. He's going to definitely, there's going to be another communication. But you don't even want to be dealing with a guy like that. If you want something serious, you want to be with someone who clearly knows what he wants. You want to be with a mature man, not someone who asks a girl out and is missing in action, like a teenager.
1: Mm-hmm.
0: That's not what you want to be dealing with right now. Next question.
1: Good evening to you all in the studio. I'm really enjoying your show. Sorry, I would like to be anonymous because I am also a victim of relationship misunderstanding. My mom just died and I borrowed 50k from my girlfriend to sort some bills in the school, and now she needs her money. And I was not able to raise the money because of how life have been hard on me. And she is just disgracing me to her friends, and that was very bad. So I will really need your help, no matter how small. Okay. It is to appreciate It is, I appreciate, so I can return her money back. Rifwang Das Rep.
0: Okay, so many things about this. Next question.
1: Good evening. I am a married man. My wife always denies me sex, always. She gives only once in 2 weeks, and I love sex always. When I demand, she always gives excuses. Please, what can I do? John from Rayfield.
0: This is a big deal. You guys need to see a counselor together. Both of you. You need to see a counselor. Let's hear her reason and all that. Okay, so I'm going to advise you to find a qualified marriage counselor and then see the person with your wife.
1: Okay, this one says she's afraid of men due to heartbreak, but I want to marry. I'm afraid of relationship again.
0: So sorry about that, right? You know, life has hiccups here and there, and this is one of it. You've had heartbreaks doesn't mean you're not going to find someone, okay? Don't remain stagnant and stop holding on to the old. There are new doors of opportunities for you. You will have to let go of the old and then embrace the newness. You have to go out there and give it a shot, okay?
1: This one says, good evening, sir and ma. My name is Christy from Tudunwada. I really enjoyed your show. May God continue to bless you guys.
0: Amen. Thank you so much. I think that's all we can take. Can we take one more?
1: Yeah, okay. I think we can do one more. Good evening, sir. I really appreciate your program. I have a girl that while we are together, she used to keep her phone in a flight mode. What does that mean?
0: Sign of a cheating girlfriend. All right, that's all we can take for the evening. I want to sign out by appreciating DJ Wooks, one of the finest, youngest DJs in the city, doing wonders. Thank you so much for staying with us, for making sure people get to hear us, for touching the buttons and pushing all the things that are pushables. Thank you so much, DJ Wooks. Okay, and for all of you out there who stayed, listen to the show and all, thank you so much. I have a couple of my friends sending me messages to say they are listening. Thank you so much for listening to the show. Thank you for following. Thank you for believing in what we do. For all of you who left every other thing and you're listening, we don't take you for granted. For those of you always listen to Silver Belt Rhythm, we don't take it for granted. It's not because we're all that, but because you believe in what we do. So thank you so much for always listening. Thank you for always tuning in. And I tell you the truth, on this station, we have some of the finest programs when it comes to sports, music, politics, poetry, and whatever it is you're looking for on Silverbird's Rhythm here, we have everything for you. And thank you for believing in the brand and for always listening. That's all we can take this evening. I need you to know you're the head and not the tail. You are above and not beneath, and you're